There's a book out right now, it's called Woody Guthrie, A Life. It's about this fella named Joe Klein. And it's really a great book. And this song was originally, it was written as an angry song, it was an answer to Irving Berlin, who just wrote God Bless America. And this song was written as an answer to that song. It's just about one of the most beautiful songs ever written, anyway. To do this for you, baby.

Listening to Bryan Adams Radio on Medi One. Now here's a song that almost never became a Springsteen tune. The story goes that after Bruce had seen the Ramones in concert, he was inspired to write something for them. So he went home and wrote Hungry Heart and figured he'd hand it over. But when his manager and producer heard it, they basically said, not so fast, Bruce. This one's too good. So Bruce kept it for himself, and it became his first major top 10 hit in America. Sometimes one decision can change everything.

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New Radicals gave us exactly one album. 1998's Maybe You've Been Brainwashed Too. But they scored it big with You Get What You Give.

Brian Adams Radio. Up next, a song from Mr. Kenny Loggins. He became the king of the 80s movie soundtracks. Some songs are so tied to the movie, you can picture the entire film the second the music starts.

just want to have fun, Cyndi Lauper. I'm Bryan Adams. This next song is going out to you, with special thanks for joining me here on Bryan Adams Radio. Means the world.

a F you to my replacement. I see you're someone else's favorite now. In my own mind, I might be crazy. I swear to God that I'm not hating now.

plays the song, you begin to realize you was dead wrong. It's time to bring it on home. You know you was lost in confusion, but it's never too late to change things.